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3: Chance of thunderstorms overnight. Otherwise, mainly cloudy skies expected. Lows level off around 68. Southeast winds 8 to 15 miles an hour. Slight chance of thunderstorms Friday. Highs level off around 80. Sunshine mixed with clouds at times. Lows around 61. Friday night. Clear skies and dry Saturday and Sunday. Low 80s Saturday. Upper 80s by Sunday. Looking at the long range, 89 Monday, 88 Tuesday, and 86 on Wednesday. Currently, 81.
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3: Chance of thunderstorms overnight. Otherwise, mainly cloudy skies expected. Lows level off around 68. Southeast winds 8 to 15 miles an hour. Slight chance of thunderstorms Friday. Highs level off around 80. Sunshine mixed with clouds at times. Lows around 61. Friday night, clear skies and dry. Saturday and Sunday, low 80s. Saturday, upper 80s by Sunday. Looking at the long range, 89 Monday, 88 Tuesday, and 86 on Wednesday. Currently 81.

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National Weather Service in Omaha has issued a severe thunderstorm warning for southwestern Madison County in northeastern Nebraska, northwestern Platte County in northeastern Nebraska, southern Antelope County in northeastern Nebraska, Boone County in northeastern Nebraska until 9 p.m. At 8:17 p.m., severe thunderstorms were located along a line extending from 4 miles north of Petersburg to 10 miles northwest of Albion to 4 miles northeast of Spalding, moving southeast at 25 miles per hour. Expected hazards include 60 miles per hour wind gusts and penny-sized hail. This is a radar-indicated threat. Impact. Expect damage to roofs, siding, and trees. Severe thunderstorms will be near Petersburg around 8:20 p.m. Albion around 8:30 p.m. Primrose around 8:35 p.m. Other locations in the path of these severe thunderstorms include Newman Grove. For your protection, move to an interior room on the lowest floor of a building. Torrential rainfall is occurring with these storms and may lead to flash flooding. Do not drive your vehicle through flooded roadways. Repeating, a severe thunderstorm warning has been issued until 9 p.m. for the following counties in Nebraska, Antelope, Boone, Madison, and Platte.

I'm weatherology meteorologist Regina Kroll. As we continue to track severe storms at this hour, a line of severe storms rolling through the region currently. We do have a severe thunderstorm warning that includes southwest Madison, northwest Platte, southern Antelope, and Boone counties running until 9 p.m. tonight. 60-mile-per-hour wind gusts and penny-sized hail are made.

0: threat along this line of storms that's slowly making its way to the southeast. It's moving right around 25 miles per hour. So Albion going to see this storm probably in within the next 5 to 10 minutes. Looking at this moving through the Primrose area too. So that ongoing severe thunderstorm warning until 9 p.m. tonight. Once again, that includes southwest Madison, northwest Platte, southern Antelope, and Boone counties until 9 p.m. This update is brought to you by Arona Home Essentials in Columbus, Blue Roofing in the Cornhusker Public Power District. I'm meteorology meteorologist Regina Cole.
1: Cloudy skies expected. Lows level off around 68. Southeast winds 8 to 15 miles an hour. Slight chance of thunderstorms Friday. Highs level off around 80. Sunshine mixed with clouds at times. Lows around 61 Friday night. Clear skies and dry Saturday and Sunday. Low 80s Saturday. Upper 80s by Sunday. Looking at the long range, 89 Monday, 88 Tuesday, and 86 on Wednesday. Right now, it's 80 degrees.
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The National Weather Service in Omaha has issued a severe thunderstorm warning for Madison County in northeastern Nebraska, western Cumming County in northeastern Nebraska, southwestern Wayne County in northeastern Nebraska, northern Colfax County in northeastern Nebraska, northeastern Platte County in northeastern Nebraska, southeastern Pierce County in northeastern Nebraska, Stanton County in northeastern Nebraska, until 9:30 p.m. At 8:42 p.m., severe thunderstorms were located along a line extending from 3 miles west of Hoskins to 8 miles south of Norfolk to 4 miles southwest of Madison to 4 miles northeast of Lindsay, moving southeast at 40 miles per hour. Expected hazards include 60 miles per hour wind gusts. This is a radar-indicated threat. Impact. Expect damage to roofs, siding, and trees. Severe thunderstorms will be near Stanton, Humphrey, and Creston around 8:50 p.m. Lee and Pilger around 9 p.m. Other locations in the path of these severe thunderstorms include Clarkson, Wisner, and Howells. People attending Stanton County Fair should seek safe shelter immediately. For your protection, move to an interior room on the lowest floor of a building. Torrential rainfall is occurring with these storms and may lead to flash flooding. Do not drive your vehicle through flooded roadways. Repeating, a severe thunderstorm warning has been issued until 9:30 p.m. for the following counties in Nebraska: Colfax, Cumming, Madison, Pierce, Platte, Stanton, and Wayne.

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0: time weatherology meteorologist Regina Kroll as we continue to track a line of storms rolling through the region. We do have a severe thunderstorm warning for Madison County, Western Cumming County, Northern Colfax, Northeast Platte, and Stanton counties running till 9:30 p.m. This line of storms still the main concern, stretching near Hoskins down toward near Madison and moving to the southeast in that region right around 40 miles per hour. But this is really an extensive line of storms that stretches from northeast Nebraska down into central Nebraska, too. So with it, we could see 60-mile-per-hour wind gusts in this region that is does have that severe thunderstorm warning on it. Once again, that new severe thunderstorm warning till 9:30 p.m. tonight for Madison, Western Cumming, Northern Colfax, as well as Northeast Platte and Stanton counties. With this line of storms, it could pack 60-mile-per-hour wind gusts in those regions. 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I'm weatherology meteorologist Regina Cole.
1: Sunshine mixed with clouds at times. Lows around 61 Friday night. Clear skies and dry Saturday and Sunday. Low 80s Saturday. Upper 80s by Sunday. Looking at the long range, 89 Monday, 88 Tuesday, and 86 on Wednesday. Right now, it's...

expected along the leading edge of that line of storms. So we are looking at a severe thunderstorm warning until 9:30 p.m. Southeast Madison, Western Cumming, Southwest Wayne, Northern Colfax, Northeast Platte, and Stanton counties. This update brought to you by Arona Home Essentials in Columbus, Blue Roofing in the Cornhusker Public Power District. I'm weatherology meteorologist Regina Cole.

The National Weather Service in Omaha has issued a severe thunderstorm warning for southwestern Burke County, southern Cumming County in northeastern Nebraska, Colfax County in northeastern Nebraska, Dodge County, southeastern Stanton County in northeastern Nebraska until 10:15 p.m. At 9:22 p.m., severe thunderstorms were located along a line extending from 4 miles west of Beamer to 7 miles north of Dodge to 5 miles southwest of Howells to 8 miles south of Lee, moving east at 40 miles per hour. Expected hazards include 60 miles per hour wind gusts and penny-sized hail. This is a radar-indicated threat. Impact. Expect damage to roofs, siding, and trees. Severe thunderstorms will be near West Point, Beamer, Dodge, and Snyder around 9:30 p.m. Other locations in the path of these severe thunderstorms include Scribner, North Bend, Ewing, Oakland, and Hopper. For your protection, move to an interior room on the lowest floor of a building. Torrential rainfall is occurring with these storms and may lead to flash flooding. Do not drive your vehicle through flooded roadways. Repeating, a severe thunderstorm warning has been issued until 10:15 p.m. for the following counties in Nebraska, Burke, Colfax, Cumming, Dodge, and Stanton.

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Time Weatherology Meteorologist Regina Kroll. As we continue to track a line of storms rolling through eastern Nebraska, we do still have a severe thunderstorm warning until 10:15 p.m. tonight for southern Cumming, Colfax, as well as southeast Stanton County. 60-mile-per-hour wind gusts are our main threat along this line of storms, stretching near West Point, down toward near Schuyler, and moving to the east around 40 miles per hour. So this is going to continue to impact that region with those strong winds, our main threat. And we are looking at that ongoing currently. West Point, you're likely feeling those winds picking up. Snyder, you're likely feeling those winds starting to pick up too, as this line of storms keeps its intensity as it rolls to the east. 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I'm weatherology meteorologist Regina Kroll.

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2: Overcast, overnight, with storms likely. Lows around 68, south winds 8 to 15 miles per hour. Highs around 80, Friday, slight chance of thunderstorms. Friday night, lows around 61. Ample sunshine and dry, Saturday and Sunday, low 80s, Saturday, mid 80s by Sunday. Taking a look at the extended forecast, 89, Monday, 86, Tuesday, and 84 on Wednesday. Right now, 68.
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creek. But now he's back in and all the fluid has subsided. He's got a lot of water and he's changing like the tides. You get to hear, well, we'll do whatever it takes. And by the way, Kelly's blaming you for his breaks. 32 days gone, right down the drain. It was bad for Biggie, but Kelly was the real one in pain. Tuesday, he saw me and gave me a greeting. 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At one point in time, he was mad about a t-shirt. Then he got mad because I said I like Freebird. I've been

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8: I'm just saying a day when Biggie was not here last week, and then we replayed it. A guy set a record, and I guess there's a show or podcast where you go on to try to set a record in the Guinness Book, and he did by naming Chinese food dishes as many as he could in 30 seconds, and you have to have them from memory from your favorite Chinese restaurant, and you get the 30 seconds. He had to beat 15, and he got 40. Now, they had a person from Guinness there yeah. and all that kind of stuff. We don't. We don't
9: know.
8: He said, I can do it. We're like, okay, do it. And we never follow through with anything like
9: no.
8: that. So today, in the rehearsal, Biggie doesn't come to rehearsal. He never does. He's excused from dress rehearsal. And B.B. Shea said, is Biggie setting a record today? I was like, what are you talking about?
9: Yeah. Well, yeah, he's been here. That's the record.
8: It's 5 days in a row.
9: That's yeah.
8: the
9: record.
8: That's the record 5 days yeah. in a row. And B.B. Shea said, no, that Chinese food thing. Like, what are you talking about, Chinese food? Chinese food. And he's like, Biggie's going to name Chinese food. I bet Biggie can name yeah. Chinese food.
9: But he can't wait to set a record of that.
8: Yeah, but, so, yes, he's doing that. Here's how it started. This guy named Big John. Here was what he did in 30 seconds.
10: This is what we came for, really. This is what we came for. We'll give it a go. And

0: worry. I won't. Mm-hmm. I won't do it. You know. So I call the guy here, the president of our company, the sales guy.
1: I said, "Don't cancel my face." They know it's me.
0: I said, "I'll cancel my face." He says, "Are you sure?" And I said, "Yeah, I'll just do it. Whatever, you know." So our sister station goes as well. So we have Josie from my sister station and me, and it was yesterday. Huge event.
2: Oh, yesterday.
0: It was yesterday.
2: Okay.
0: Very nice.
2: Yeah.
0: Very nice. Big. Like thousands of people there.
2: Wow.
0: Diversity.
2: Yeah.
0: Celebrating. Mm-hmm. So, we're leaving. Josie and myself. And we're walking out. And I said, this was a good event, but man, it was sure hot out here. She said it was, but thank God we made a ton of money on this.
3: Ouch.
2: I see one person saying no.
3: No to diversity.
0: I don't think I asked her.
2: Yeah.
0: She goes, man, what a payday though, right? Yeah.
1: I pay for my new fridge.
2: God, how much did they... What?
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0: Probably the least refreshing thing after being
1: PB Shea.
0: Milk.
2: Milk is I wouldn't even want to win.
0: Yeah. And they I mean, yeah, I know you're caught in the moment, but later I feel like you have sour stomach.
1: Yeah, I do too.
0: Because, I mean, you've been in this unbelievably hot race car for hours. Yep. And then you're supposed to get out, and the first thing you enjoy is some milk.
2: If I were in first place, I would slam on my brakes to just make sure I didn't win.
1: I think, I could be wrong about this, that they started the tradition with buttermilk, and they changed it.
2: Oh,
1: yeah.
2: My God.
0: Yeah. Yeah. I mean, Indy 500's been around a long time.
1: I think that's right. They started, I believe, that they started with buttermilk, and finally one of the drivers was like, I'm not drinking that.
0: Can I have anything else?
2: Finally, someone's going to stand on business and say, I'm not drinking
1: that. Not do it. So now, Thomas, you are still a mechanic working at Toyota, is that correct?
3: Yes.
1: And do you, listen, I'm thinking about electric vehicles. Do you recommend an electric vehicle?
3: Yes, I think the technology has finally caught up where it would be a good investment.
1: Okay.
0: Yes. Okay.
1: Right. He does feel the technology is there.
0: With that long pause.
1: Yeah, you were
0: wondering. I feel like his boss came and was like, tell him yes. So you might have one on the hook here. Tell him yes.
1: No, I'm totally with you. I am really... the more I think about it, the more I like the idea of an electric vehicle.
0: Okay. Yeah,
1: but a lot of people tell me, no, hybrid. Go hybrid vehicle.
0: I see a lot of hybrid talk for you.
1: What do you think about that, Thomas? Hybrid or electric?
3: For me personally, I would go hybrid. But
1: yeah.
3: That's just my preference.
1: Biggie is mimicking your boss with a gun to your head. You tell him to buy either one.
0: That's all. Get down here.
1: Can I get you to sign this paperwork? What can I do to put you in the vehicle today? These are the things. Now, listen, on a serious note, though, he also told BB Shea, Thomas did, that he suffered a stroke 3 years ago and survived it.
0: Wow.
1: Thank goodness. I'm sure it was a long road back.
3: Yes, I was in the hospital for 3 weeks and was out of work for 3 months.
1: I'm sure it was the scariest thing you ever had to deal with. Where were you when you had the stroke?
3: I was out driving on a Sunday afternoon, and my left hand went completely numb.
1: Ooh. Golly, that is scary. Was anybody with you?
3: No, I was by myself. I called my wife at home. I told her what happened, and she met me at the hospital.
1: My God. Thank goodness you're okay. Did they rush you immediately back because you said you had lost all feeling?
3: They did some tests, and they determined I had a dissection of my carotid artery.
1: Goodness.
3: That had blocked all blood flow to my brain.
1: Man, that's scary. Did you have to do a lot of therapy after to get back? Because, I mean, you know, you sound great.
3: Yes, that was a lot of therapy, yes.
1: I figured as much, yeah.
0: Was there a time when it was first happening where you hear about this, where you're talking to someone and everything's making sense to you, but they're not understanding a word you're saying?
3: Fortunately, I didn't have that part, because when it actually happened, I was asleep.
1: Okay. Wow.
3: By the time I got to the hospital and they did all their tests and they found the dissection of my carotid artery, they had determined that I had clots, and they had given me the stuff to break the clots up.
1: Thank good.
3: During the night, they released into my brain. I had 4 blood clots removed from my brain.
1: My God, you've been through it, man. I mean, you're a survivor, and to have you still listen to us is really flattering. Who's your favorite member of this program?
3: It's going to have to be Biggie.
1: And who was it before the stroke? All right, we'll accept. Okay, we'll go with Biggie. Okay, Biggie it is. Man, Thomas, it's fantastic to talk to you. Thank goodness you came through that ordeal. It's an amazing story about the Indy 500, and we hope to meet you in person at the baseball game. It's great to have you on the phone.
3: Well, it's great. It's great to talk to you guys, and I love listening every day.
1: That means a lot to
0: us. Thank you, Thomas.
1: I'm telling you. We really appreciate it. There's Thomas. He's our meet and greet today. Might see him at the baseball game here by the end of the season. Don't forget, it's brought to you by the Grasshopper. Have a great weekend, Thomas. Thank you again so much. And everybody have a great weekend as well.
0: I've got a bone to pick with you.
1: Me?
0: That's twice today you got me.
1: What do you mean?
0: Oh. You let me do the long pause joke and then just drop the, he's had a stroke.
4: Yeah.
0: That's set him up again for that
4: one. You normally wait for these mics to come off and come at me. You wait for these mics to come off today.

0: Like,
1: you knew well ahead. You could have started with he had a stroke.
0: I saw you say it. I was like, oh, boy.
1: That's the second time. I've been listening 2 hours ago. You got me with Rodney King.
0: I know.
1: Yeah, police should still be able to beat people.
0: It's the 30th anniversary of Rodney King.
1: Right there. Right. Number one on your sheet. I can read it. Thomas.
0: Yep.
1: Stroke.
0: Had a stroke.
1: No jokes about pauses. You set me up, man.
0: I didn't go in order.
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Here's a check of your latest local and state news. I'm Ryan Kumpf. On Tuesday at 8:17 p.m., Norfolk police officers responded to the 1200 block of West Park Avenue for a reported theft. An investigation determined that 29-year-old Elrana Jennings of Norfolk allegedly entered the residence without permission and took a cell phone and a purse. Stolen property was later returned, and Jennings reportedly admitted to taking the phone. Jennings had previously been issued a written trespass warning for the residence in January. When officers attempted to arrest Jennings, she resisted by pulling away, refusing commands, and interfering with officers' efforts to place her in custody. Jennings was arrested and booked into the Norfolk City Jail for burglary and obstructing a peace officer.

0: you were born at the right time, you'd have had his poster on your wall.
1: Yeah?
2: I'm talking to BB Show.
0: Yeah.
1: Okay.
0: Yeah.
2: Not you. No. I don't know if you had a poster on your wall.
0: But when you see stuff like that, it just starts your like,
2: oh, I know.
0: Because they all seem so old.
2: Oh, they really. At the time,
0: oh,
2: they
0: yeah.
2: seem old. Here's a good story, good news. A team of 100 Italian chefs gathered in London and have assembled a record-breaking tiramisu.
0: I need your best chef. Why?
3: I need, we're making tiramisu.
2: Well, the largest tiramisu. I'm not a fan of it.
1: No, it's terrible.
0: It's awful.
1: I think it's, really? Like, I think it's the worst dessert ever.
2: I agree.
0: My God, I love it.
3: And you, don't you like coffee, Rachel?
1: I do. It doesn't just taste like coffee. It tastes like they just took coffee grounds and added it to a dessert.
2: I can't believe it is a dessert. It's so bad.
0: I understand why he doesn't like it. I'm shocked at that. BB, do you tell
3: no,
0: me?
3: No, I think it's overrated, too. It's
0: my
3: terrible.
0: God, you people.
3: Can't get into it.
2: They made one. Biggie, you ought to. Let's see. They've got, it weighs. It's 1,500 feet long. It weighs thousands of pounds. There's your single serving, Biggie.
1: What a cheap shot.
2: So I'm sorry.
0: It's fine.
2: I'm sorry. No, it's my fault.
0: I was
2: fault.
0: Prepared for
2: it's
0: it.
2: It's my fault.
0: Look, as soon as,
2: for you.
0: As soon as I saw this pop up on our daily grid.
2: Order up. Yeah.
1: Well, you're also the only one that eats it, so yeah. We're not going to share it with you.
0: I know.
2: Yeah, let me walk by. They'll be like, oh, well, here he is. Here's our order.
3: She's been waiting all day to make
2: oh,
3: that joke.
2: Oh, my
3: too.
2: God.
0: Oh, I know.
2: So terrible. And you're my best friend.
0: Am I?
2: Terrible. Terrible. These are the chefs talking about it.
4: So what we need is 19,000 eggs. We need 2 tons of mascarpone, 400 kilos sugar, and a lot of passion for that. The cake has to be one single piece. And so it has to appear that it is one single piece. So the junctures are very important. And we've been making sure that the Savoiardi biscuits and the mascarpone cream is actually covering the junctures to give the appearance of a single cake.
2: 1,500 feet long, over 10,000 pounds. You hear all the sugar, like 400 kilos
0: oh, yeah.
2: of sugar or something like that. So they broke the record. Guinness certified it. I'm so upset. This day now is now going to be so awkward.
0: No, it's fine.
2: No, it's my
0: fault. I mean, it's the only reason it was on our grid.
2: Because honestly, who cares about
1: tiramisu? Everybody
2: yeah.
1: else in media skips this story,
2: yeah,
1: but
2: total,
1: not you.
2: It's a total worthless yeah. story. I put it in A block. I put it right here in A block.
0: He was like, I bet you already told BB the joke, too.
2: Hey, I'm putting this in. This was the world's largest tiramisu, but don't say anything. I've got a perfect joke.
0: Plus, without telling you, you were like, I love it.
2: Yeah.
0: And I do. I'd have been there.
2: Nobody else likes it.
0: The worst part is I would have been up front in line at the tiramisu going, finally, something worth doing.
2: That's right. Well, you heard those chefs. They put their heart and soul into it. They made the largest one ever. We have some more good news. This is good. These are good stories today. It's good news for Lawrence Taylor. We just talked about him yesterday. Lawrence Taylor, the former NFL linebacker. They thought he may have a serious issue with cancer, but now it turns out he has pancreatitis, which is treatable.
0: Oh.
2: Pancreatitis. What is that?
0: It's painful.
2: Not life-threatening. Painful in your gut. And Lawrence Taylor has been diagnosed with it. He's 67. He's in the hospital. He had been in the hospital for the last 8 days under observation. But now he's on the road to recovery. And once they figured it out, it's an inflammation of the pancreas. They were concerned it was cancer.
0: Oh, it's not. I bet that's painful, though.
2: Yeah, I'm sure it is. But it's like he's like, I'm celebrating because I don't have pancreatic cancer. I have pancreatitis. The reason we were talking about Lawrence Taylor yesterday is Bill Burr telling this story. Bill Burr was on a podcast and told a really interesting story about Lawrence Taylor. Phil Simms had told him this, that when Lawrence Taylor played, one of the best defensive players of all time, when Lawrence Taylor played, he didn't know the other teams, like, in his division. And Bill Burr was saying, that can't be true, and then he proved it.
5: He didn't even know the names of the teams in the leagues. One time he goes, and they're on the team playing, they're all hyped. Lawrence is psyched, and Phil goes, yeah, hey, man, if the Redskins lose, then we're going to be in first place in our division. And Lawrence goes, oh, yeah, he goes, who's in our division? And Phil goes, you don't know who's in our division? He goes, man, I don't give a shit. Right? I don't need extra information in my head. You have a different uniform than me. I'm going to ruin your day. So I thought it was a hilarious story. But as always, you think maybe put a little...
6: mustard on it or whatever.
5: 10 minutes later, Lawrence Taylor comes walking in. So Lawrence sits down and he starts telling stories. And in the middle of one story, he goes, we were down in New Orleans and we were playing and he goes, Phil, what's the name of that team in New Orleans? And he goes, the Saints. He goes, we're playing the Saints.
2: No idea.
0: I think I respect him even more. He's like, right here. Yeah. What he's playing for.
2: Yeah.
1: You don't want to clutter your brain.
2: Yeah, right.
1: No, he just knows information.
0: Yeah, he just knows one thing. Get that quarterback.
2: Hit the team in the opposite color jersey. There's a famous thing with him, like a behind the scenes, like he was mic'd up for NFL. They're playing the Jets. And I've seen it a million times, and he's like, we're going to be like a bunch of crazed dogs out here. That's why I'm doing this. And he's just sacking the quarterback and everything. I'd seen that for years and found out it was a preseason game. He played one quarter of the game. So you don't care.
0: No.
2: He probably doesn't know what preseason is. He probably
0: thought it was a game.
2: Yeah. He's probably like, what do I know, you know? Ugly story here today involves a dinosaur at an exhibit. This took place, let me see if I can get this exactly right. Yeah, it's called Field Station Dinosaurs in Kansas. There's a dinosaur park there. And they have an animatronic 60-ton, 100-foot-long dinosaur that overlooks the park. And it moves and it roars. And last week, it was struck by lightning. And it was completely destroyed. It was an ugly... We'll tell you. The official showed up and he said, everyone did the right thing, but... there was no saving this dinosaur.
7: Heart dropped out from under me. Yeah, my stomach dropped like, oh, I hope not. But called, confirmed that it was actually happening.
2: It was happening, and we have the police dispatch.
8: The Field Station Dinosaur Park. Lightning struck one of the dinosaurs, and it is on fire.
2: All right,
7: no!
1: The universe is really against dinosaurs.
2: I would say. Yes, I would say. And they had a real issue with this, obviously. This, I think we have here... what it sounded like when the dinosaur went up in flames. It was pretty rough.
9: It's not exactly much of a dinosaur anymore.
2: No. Thanks. No, it was not. And again, the management said, there's nothing we can do.
7: The first dinosaur fire in almost 63 million years, you know, they had to be on their game.
2: They asked. They ask, is there any way to put it back together? And no was the answer. It costs too much money to put it back together. It costs thousands and thousands of dollars. And they don't have it in this dinosaur park in Kansas. I remember our own zoo here, the North Carolina Zoo in Asheboro, once had we were there with our kids when they did this. The dinosaur exhibit was there, and it had animatronic dinosaurs.
0: Yeah.
2: And I was there watching it and had... I watched in astonishment as zoo officials were asked time and again by grown men and women, are these real?
1: Of course.
2: No, they're not.
0: We've not managed to do that.
2: No, they are extinct. This is not Jurassic Park.
0: Dang.
2: They are not. Well, as you can imagine, some of the park goers were mortified.
9: I didn't even know much about this place until I saw the memes of it burning down. I learned it got struck by lightning, and I had to come check it out.
2: What'd you learn?
10: It got struck by lightning. y'all want to go see a burned fake dinosaur?
2: Yeah. If there's any way, please, give us the fake dinosaur. This is the actual sound of the dinosaur. That's real. That's really something.
0: That's terrifying.
2: That is terrifying. Well, you heard the park goer.
0: Yeah. God.
2: You heard how terrifying.
10: I had to get over here and see it myself.
2: I know.
11: All right, come on. Nothing to see here. Please, Pittsburgh. Nothing to see here. Please.
2: That was the police official in front of the dinosaur exhibit that was on fire. One more ugly story. It comes from New York City, our nation's largest. Man, sat here. Public urination up 50% in the last 5 years.
0: Man, people just don't care.
2: Why? What do you think?
0: I don't know why.
2: I don't either.
0: Is it more places just don't let you in to...

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2: Mainly cloudy today with a high of 80. Winds out of the northwest, 15 to 20 miles per hour. Tonight, lows level off around 62. Highs around 82 tomorrow. Clear skies and dry Sunday and Monday with highs in the upper 80s. A peek at the extended shows, 86 Tuesday, 81 Wednesday, and 87 on Thursday. Once again, a high of 80 today. We should dip down to around 62 tonight, a high of 82 tomorrow. Right now, it's 72 degrees.
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2: Mainly cloudy today with a high of 80. Winds out of the northwest, 15 to 20 miles per hour. Tonight, lows level off around 62. Highs around 82 tomorrow. Clear skies and dry Sunday and Monday with highs in the upper 80s. A peek at the extended shows, 86 Tuesday, 81 Wednesday, and 87 on Thursday. Once again, a high of 80 today. We should dip down to around 62 tonight, a high of 82 tomorrow. Right now, it's 72 degrees.

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2: Partly cloudy this afternoon with highs around 80. Winds out of the northwest, 15 to 20 miles per hour. Clear skies tonight, lows around 62. High temperatures reach up to 84. Tomorrow, lots of sunshine. Dry Sunday and Monday under sunny skies with highs in the upper 80s. Looking further out, 86 Tuesday, 81 Wednesday, and 87 on Thursday. Once again, high of 80 today, low of 62 tonight. We should top out around 84 tomorrow. Currently, it's 73 degrees.
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1: 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KKOT. Columbus.
2: Partly cloudy this afternoon with highs around 80. Winds out of the northwest, 15 to 20 miles per hour. Clear skies tonight, lows around 62. High temperatures reach up to 84. Tomorrow, lots of sunshine. Dry Sunday and Monday under sunny skies with highs in the upper 80s. Looking further out, 86 Tuesday, 81 Wednesday, and 87 on Thursday. Once again, high of 80 today, low of 62 tonight. We should top out around 84 tomorrow. Currently, it's 75 degrees.
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3: Lows level off around 62. Tonight, under mainly clear skies, north winds, 8 to 15 miles an hour. Mainly clear skies again. Tomorrow, highs level off around 84. Mainly clear skies.

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4: Lows level off around 62. Tonight, under mainly clear skies, north winds, 8 to 15 miles an hour. Mainly clear skies again tomorrow. Highs level off around 84. Mainly clear sky tomorrow night. Lows dip down to about 59. Bright sunshine and dry Sunday and Monday. Mid-80s Sunday. Upper 80s by Monday. Taking a look at the extended forecast. 84 Tuesday. 81 Wednesday. And 86 on Thursday. Currently, it's 77 degrees.

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6: Lows level off around 62. Tonight, under mainly clear skies, north winds, 8 to 15 miles an hour. Mainly clear skies again. Tomorrow, highs level off around 84. Mainly clear sky tomorrow night. Lows dip down to about 59. Bright sunshine and dry Sunday.

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3: Lows level off around 62. Overnight, under mainly clear skies, winds out of the north, 8 to 15 miles an hour. Mainly sunny skies again. Saturday, high temperatures reach up to 84. Mainly clear skies. Saturday night, lows dip down to about 59. Clear skies and dry. Sunday and Monday, mid-80s. Sunday, upper 80s by Monday. A peak at the extended shows, 84. Tuesday, 81. Wednesday, and 86 on Thursday. Right now, 79.
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3: Lows level off around 62. Overnight, under mainly clear skies, winds out of the north, 8 to 15 miles an hour. Mainly sunny skies again. Saturday, high temperatures reach up to 84. Mainly clear skies. Saturday night, lows dip down to about 59. Clear skies and dry. Sunday and Monday, mid-80s. Sunday, upper 80s by Monday. A peak at the extended shows, 84. Tuesday, 81. Wednesday, and 86 on Thursday. Right now, 77.

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2: Lows level off around 62. Overnight under mainly clear skies. Winds out of the north. 8 to 15 miles an hour. Mainly sunny skies again. Saturday, high temperatures reach up to 84. Mainly clear skies. Saturday night, lows dip down to about 59. Clear skies and dry. Sunday and Monday, mid-80s. Sunday, upper 80s by Monday. A peak at the extended shows. 84. Tuesday, 81. Wednesday, and 86 on Thursday. Right now, 77.
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3: 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Overnight, under mainly clear skies, winds out of the north, 8 to 15 miles an hour. Mainly sunny skies again. Saturday, high temperatures reach up to 84. Mainly clear skies. Saturday night, lows dip down to about 59. 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